people exist before they're allowed to be free. 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
1: Rumors spreading around in that Texas town about the shack outside the game. You know what I'm talking about. Just let me know if you wanna go to that whole mile on the range. They got a lot of nice girls.